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'Cause I can do it with a broken heart. 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
2: Good morning. It looks like Bronson between Imperial Avenue and Findlay is down to one lane in both directions for overnight construction, but it looks like it should wrap up any moment now. Other than that, I'm not seeing anything that would slow you down over the Queensway and Highway 416. 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And that's the latest traffic. 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
3: Police are looking for two suspects that they believe are part of a vehicle theft ring. Officials believe vehicles were stolen from the Greater Toronto area, then driven to the Ashton area southwest of Ottawa. Police say one of the stolen vehicle license plates was captured by their automatic license plate recognition system, which led them to the other two stolen vehicles. One suspect was arrested and faces charges, but two other suspects are now wanted by police. A man in his 50s has died following a collision involving a scooter and a vehicle near the Carlingwood Shopping Center. Emergency crews were called to the area of Carlingview and Fairlawn Avenue shortly before 8:10 p.m. Sunday after reports of a serious crash. Paramedics transported the scooter rider to Ottawa Hospital's trauma center with critical injuries. Initially, Ottawa police indicated the man was being treated for serious but non-life-threatening injuries, but a family member later confirmed that he succumbed to those injuries on Monday. Pakistani officials say a peace deal between the U.S. and Iran will be signed on Friday in Switzerland. U.S. President Donald Trump declared the Strait of Hormuz will be completely open on Friday, adding that the strait is partially open, but no mention was made about fees payable to Iran for safe passage. Vice President J.D. Vance said full details of the peace deal will be released in the next 24 to 48 hours. Those details should include some sort of reparation payment to Iran, including the release of billions of dollars of frozen assets. The military blockade of Iranian ports is also a major sticking point, as are Iran's enriched uranium programs and potential stockpiles, and Israeli attacks on Lebanon. In sports, Canada's full men's soccer squad practiced yesterday ahead of their Thursday match against Qatar in Vancouver. Alphonso Davies did not participate, though. He continues to recover from injury, is not likely to see action at all this week. From the Skywards News Centre, I'm Captain Frank.
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0: 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Ottawa weather.
2: Today we have a high of 24 with a 30% chance of showers and the risk of a thunderstorm. Overnight tonight we have a low of 14 with a 30% chance of showers and the risk of a thunderstorm. Tomorrow a high of 22 with a 40% chance of rain and the risk of a thunderstorm. Overnight we have a low of 13 with cloudy skies. And Thursday rain with a high of 23. Overnight a low of 13 with a 40% chance of showers. And that's your Skywards weather. I'm Antonia Altabonte.
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Dracula on Mix 98.5. Good morning. It's Ottawa's Perfect Music Mix. My name is Dylan Black. And today, well, 24. That is what it's going to feel like. Maybe 25, 26, factoring in that Humidex. A possibility again of a thunderstorm, which seems to be the deal every day. And does it happen? No. Not always, right? Weather forecasting, not an exact science. We're down to 14 degrees overnight, 22 tomorrow, another thunderstorm possibility. And as the week progresses, Thursday, 23, 22 Friday, and going to be kind of rainy. If you're wondering about Father's Day and the first day of summer, on Sunday, we're looking at a high around 21 degrees. But right now you're waking up and it is roughly 9 degrees. In the nation's capital, we'll have a look at celebrity birthdays coming up in moments. Right now it is Lady Gaga and Paparazzi. Good morning. It's Dylan Black Show on Tuesday is underway. And this is Mix 98.5.

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0: 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Do you remember this fella right here?
1: As I rise from the darkness, I set aside no time for fun and games or recreational periods. I do not live by what you tell me to do. I do what the warrior wants, and the fear I see in your eyes has begun to blind me.
0: Okay, a bit intense. If you were a wrestling fan in like the 1980s, 1990s, we're going way back here, but for older fellas like myself, that was the Ultimate Warrior. And Ultimate Warrior would have been celebrating a birthday today, born on this day in 1959. We did lose him back in 2014. Other celebrity birthdays today include Abby Elliott, who played Sugar on The Bear, born 39 years ago today. Laurie Metcalf, Sheldon's mom, of course, on The Big Bang Theory, and Jackie on Roseanne, and in Scream 2 as well, born on this day 71 years ago. What about Chino Vanelli? 74. I Just Want to Stop. Hurts to Be in Love. Yeah, if you're celebrating a birthday today, there you have it. Happy birthday from your friends at Mix 98.5. Ottawa's Perfect Music Mix. Good morning. I'm Dylan Black.

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1: Mix 98.5 and Preston Pablo Dance Alone. Good morning, it is Dylan Black, and how about a higher hydro bill? Sure, why not, right? The Ontario Energy Board has approved Hydro Ottawa's application, of course they did, to raise distribution rates by $5.87 a month in 2026. Now, the increase is retroactive to Jan 1 and will be an extra $1.80 a month added to bills until May 31st, 2027. Due to the delayed approval, according to the board. So I kind of don't understand any of that. But I guess they initially submitted an application May 2025 to raise distribution rates. And, well, here we are. We have to pay more. So do we just not turn on the lights as much? I mean, I do that anyway. And I'm kind of, sometimes people will say to me, turn on the lights, old man. You know, that kind of thing. But no, got to save cash on that hydro bill. It is Savage Garden. Good morning. 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

0: 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Traffic.
1: On the Queensway eastbound, we're dealing with volume from Highway 416 to Woodruff. Queensway westbound looks good. Highway 174 westbound slows through Cameron. And I'm not seeing any major issues with Highway 416. We're also doing well on city streets. 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That's absolutecomedy.ca. And that's the latest traffic. I'm Antonia Altabonte.
0: 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Ottawa weather.
1: Today we have a high of 24 with a 30% chance of showers and the risk of a thunderstorm. Overnight tonight we have a low of 14 with a 30% chance of showers and the risk of a thunderstorm. Tomorrow a high of 22 with a 40% chance of rain and the risk of a thunderstorm. Overnight we have a low of 13 with cloudy skies. And Thursday rain with a high of 23. Overnight a low of 13 with a 40% chance of showers. And that's your Skywards weather. I'm Antonia Altabonte.
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Bruno Mars, Mix 98.5, and good morning, I'm Dylan Black. Okay, pickles, are you a fan? I know one girl, Karen, her name, hates pickles, like completely, like gross. I think pickles, pretty darn tasty, right? Apparently, people going pickle crazy this summer. You can find pickle-flavored like popcorn, pretzels, protein bars, hummus, frozen pizza. I guess there is a pickle smoothie. Yeah, a pickle smoothie now. It has gotten so intense that a food trend forecaster says that pickles have become the main character. And then some people are saying that pickles are the food that fights back. So, are you going, pickles, are you hungry for a morning pickle now, I guess? I don't know if that would be like a good breakfast treat. Alexander Stew and Broken By You on Mix 98.5.

Ottawa's Perfect Music, Mix 98.5 and Nickelback. Far Away, good morning. It is Dylan Black, the Dylan Black Show until noon, as always, on a mix. And I do like to walk around. I like to walk around. I like to look at, I like to consume nature, okay? And I'm out in the Center Point area, and you may recall, like, you know, Center Point Theater, they have the library, old Nepean City Hall, right? And there used to be, in the winter, they have like a skating rink. In the summer, it's like a fountain. And they have been doing construction on this for a couple of months. And then I see a big sign. It says the Ben Franklin Place Refrigerated Outdoor Rink Replacement from spring 2026 till fall 2026. So there won't be a fountain this upcoming summer. Investment, $2 million. How do you feel about that? $2 million to, I guess, make the ice nicer in the winter months out in Center Point. Okay. And that is where our tax dollars are going. I put pictures up on our social media sites. Have a look. Bieber is on Mix 98.5.

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0: 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Traffic.
2: I'm not seeing any major incidents, just volume on the Queensway eastbound from Highway 416 to Woodruff, and then you will find another slow patch through Parkdale. Queensway westbound is starting to get some volume through Woodruff. Highway 174 westbound slows through Jeanne d'Arc Boulevard, and we're doing well on city streets. Air North is now flying direct from Toronto to Whitehorse or Yellowknife. With meals and baggage included, see the midnight sun or the northern lights. Knowing there are no surprise fees, flyairnorth.com. And that's the latest traffic. I'm Antonia Altabonte.
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3: Police are looking for two suspects that they believe are part of a vehicle theft ring. Officials believe vehicles were stolen from the Greater Toronto area, then driven to the Ashton area southwest of Ottawa. Police say one of the stolen vehicle license plates was captured by their automatic license plate recognition system, which led them to the other two stolen vehicles. One suspect was arrested and faces charges, but two other suspects are now wanted by police. A man in his 50s has died following a collision involving a scooter and a vehicle near the Carlingwood Shopping Center. Emergency crews were called to the area of Carlingview and Fairlawn Avenue shortly before 8:10 p.m. Sunday after reports of a serious crash. Paramedics transported the scooter rider to Ottawa Hospital's trauma center with critical injuries. Initially, Ottawa police indicated the man was being treated for serious but non-life-threatening injuries, but a family member later confirmed that he succumbed to those injuries on Monday. Pakistani officials say a peace deal between the U.S. and Iran will be signed on Friday in Switzerland. U.S. President Donald Trump declared the Strait of Hormuz will be completely open on Friday, adding that the strait is partially open, but no mention was made about fees payable to Iran for safe passage. Vice President J.D. Vance said full details of the peace deal will be released in the next 24 to 48 hours. Those details should include some sort of reparation payment to Iran, including the release of billions of dollars of frozen assets. The military blockade of Iranian ports is also a major sticking point, as are Iran's enriched uranium programs and potential stockpiles, and Israeli attacks on Lebanon. In sports, Canada's full men's soccer squad practiced yesterday ahead of their Thursday match against Qatar in Vancouver. Alphonso Davies did not participate, though. He continues to recover from injury, is not likely to see action at all this week. From the Skywards News Center, I'm Captain Frank.
0: 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Ottawa weather.
2: Today we have a high of 24 with a 30% chance of showers and the risk of a thunderstorm. Overnight tonight we have a low of 14 with a 30% chance of showers and the risk of a thunderstorm. Tomorrow a high of 22 with a 40% chance of rain and the risk of a thunderstorm. Overnight we have a low of 13 with cloudy skies, and Thursday rain with a high of 23. Overnight a low of 13 with a 40% chance of showers. And that's your Skywards weather. I'm Antonia Altabonte.
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0: 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Ottawa's perfect music mix.

say it ain't true, he has filed for divorce from his wife, Bunny XO. Now, according to court documents obtained, the singer filed for divorce back in May in Tennessee, and his sources adding that it was a mutual decision by the two in a private family matter. They met back in 2015, married August 2016. They even renewed their wedding vows in 2023. And Bunny XO and Jelly Roll have been very open about their relationship, but specifically revealing that in 2018, she discovered he had been having like an affair. Ah, Jelly Roll. So on the single block, I guess, Jelly Roll and Bunny XO, if you're searching for love. And I think it would be a hard pass for me on both of those individuals, but you know. You like what you like, and I like what I like. The Weeknd and Starboy is on Mix 98.5. Good morning.

0: 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Today is National Fudge Day.
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5: 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Ah, fudge.
6: 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I love your fudge.
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8: 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Temper fudge.
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0: Okay, Fudge Day. So in case you were trying to watch, like get that summer bod going, right? And then you got this guy on the radio talking about Fudge Day. And now I'm kind of not really a fan of fudge, if it matters, my opinion. Just a bit too much sugar in there, kind of rich, kind of thick. But I'm not saying I won't eat a pile of it. Enjoy National Fudge Day. Comes in many different, the birthday cake fudge. Mmm, that's good. Mm. As it was, Harry Styles is on Mix 98.5. Good morning.

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96.5, and it's Van Tail Palais True. Good morning. I'm Dylan, about 10 degrees right now, reaching for a high with the Humidex. A bit later on today, going to feel like 26, 27 degrees. So I like salty snacks, right? But there is one woman online taking it a bit far. She says one of her favorite snacks is saltsa. Saltsa. That is when you dip your chips into salt, scoop up a bit, and eat it. I like salsa, but with no salsa, only salt. Ooh, some people have seen it online, horrified. They're saying don't do that because they call this, like, dangerous, all that salt, right? I guess she said in a follow-up video, she provided even more rage bait, where she seemed surprised that her post blew up. One commenter said, "It's blowing up because, like, everybody's concerned for your health. You know, they're nervous for you. Don't do this. Salsa. What do you think about that? Probably not a good idea." Olivia Dean, So Easy to Fall in Love on Mix 98.5. Good morning. I could be the-

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3: I'm not seeing any major incidents, just volume on the Queensway eastbound from Highway 416 to Woodruff, and then you will find another slow patch through Parkdale. Queensway westbound is starting to get some volume through Woodruff. Highway 174 westbound slows through Jeanne d'Arc Boulevard, and we're doing well on city streets. Air North is now flying direct from Toronto to Whitehorse or Yellowknife. With meals and baggage included, see the midnight sun or the northern lights. Knowing there are no surprise fees, flyairnorth.com. And that's the latest traffic. I'm Antonia Altabonte.
0: 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Ottawa weather.
3: Today we have a high of 24 with a 30% chance of showers and the risk of a thunderstorm. Overnight tonight we have a low of 14 with a 30% chance of showers and the risk of a thunderstorm. Tomorrow a high of 22 with a 40% chance of rain and the risk of a thunderstorm. Overnight we have a low of 13 with cloudy skies. And Thursday rain with a high of 23. Overnight a low of 13 with a 40% chance of showers. And that's your Skywards weather. I'm Antonia Altabonte.
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1: Mix 98.5 and Control, Alt, Delete, Rev. I'm Dylan Black. Have you seen these garbage bins in parks? I guess they're going to expand now to another 48 new parks. It is the City of Ottawa expanding their three-system waste collection. We're talking about garbage, compost, recycling. The bins have been installed in various parks across the city over the past several years as part of a pilot project to reduce the amount of waste going into the landfill. Now, I see the green bin, I see the blue bin, I see the black bin, and you try as hard as you can to separate your garbage, your trash. You see chipmunks going in there. I see it all the time. But hey, City of Ottawa, putting your tax dollars to work. Like I said, you'll see a plenty more of these popping up around the city over the next little while. Good morning. It is Dylan Black. It's the Dylan Black Show on Mix 98.5.

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2: Waking up next to you. 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Show downtown what it's all about. Something kinda like we used to do. Break out the heels, break out the dress. As beautiful as when we first met.

Ottawa's Perfect Music Mix, Mix 98.5, and I'm Dylan Black. On my own personal social media, I have asked if you have a community event coming up, a concert, perhaps you're part of a great charity, let me know. 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I'd like to mention you on the air. Small businesses will take care of that indeed, because as well, we've got the summer online auction. 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Wow. So like not too far away from now, right? You can check out the list of the great small businesses and their products. 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
2: On the Queensway eastbound, we're stop and go from Highway 416 to Bronson. Queensway westbound, I'm starting to see delays from Hunt Club to about Bronson, and then you will find slowdowns through Woodruff. Also, we have a crash now just at the intersection of Walkley and Bank Street. We're clear with Highway 416 headed northbound and southbound, and I'm not seeing any major incidents, just volume on our bridges heading in towards Ottawa. 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And that's the latest traffic. I'm Antonia Altabonte.
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4: Police are looking for two suspects that they believe are part of a vehicle theft ring. Officials believe vehicles were stolen from the Greater Toronto area, then driven to the Ashton area southwest of Ottawa. Police say one of the stolen vehicle license plates was captured by their automatic license plate recognition system, which led them to the other two stolen vehicles. One suspect was arrested and faces charges, but two other suspects are now wanted by police. A man in his 50s has died following a collision involving a scooter and a vehicle near the Carlingwood Shopping Center. Emergency crews were called to the area of Carlingview and Fairlawn Avenue shortly before 8:10 p.m. Sunday after reports of a serious crash. Paramedics transported the scooter rider to Ottawa Hospital's trauma center with critical injuries. Initially, Ottawa police indicated the man was being treated for serious but non-life-threatening injuries, but a family member later confirmed that he succumbed to those injuries on Monday. Pakistani officials say a peace deal between the U.S. and Iran will be signed on Friday in Switzerland. U.S. President Donald Trump declared the Strait of Hormuz will be completely open on Friday, adding that the strait is partially open, but no mention was made about fees payable to Iran for safe passage. Vice President J.D. Vance said full details of the peace deal will be released in the next 24 to 48 hours. Those details should include some sort of reparation payment to Iran, including the release of billions of dollars of frozen assets. The military blockade of Iranian ports is also a major sticking point, as are Iran's enriched uranium programs and potential stockpiles, and Israeli attacks on Lebanon. In sports, Canada's full men's soccer squad practiced yesterday ahead of their Thursday match against Qatar in Vancouver. Alphonso Davies did not participate, though. He continues to recover from injury, is not likely to see action at all this week. From the Skywards News Center, I'm Captain Frank.
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2: Today we have a high of 24 with a 30% chance of showers and the risk of a thunderstorm. Overnight tonight we have a low of 14 with a 30% chance of showers and the risk of a thunderstorm. Tomorrow a high of 22 with a 40% chance of rain and the risk of a thunderstorm. Overnight we have a low of 13 with cloudy skies, and Thursday rain with a high of 23. Overnight a low of 13 with a 40% chance of showers. And that's your Skywards weather. I'm Antonia Altabonte.
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Last weekend, we saw the Digital Circus, and a couple of weeks before that, we saw, I can't remember, oh, Grogu, right? And it was not really reduced. It was still pretty darn expensive, right? So, but if you're able to attend a movie, if you have the extra funds, the big ones at the theater this past weekend, in at number 4, Back Rooms, 3, Scary Movie, Obsession, in at number 2, and Disclosure Day with Steven Spielberg. It brought in $44.5 million with Emily Blunt. It looks pretty good. Felix Cartel now, and Get What You Give. Good morning. It's Mixed Mornings. I'm Dylan Black on Mix 98.5.

0: Berlin and Take My Breath Away on Mix 98.5. Father's Day is coming up on Sunday. Wow. Where did the year go, really, right? Sometimes, you know, kids like to get their dads different fashions. I am sort of stuck in my ways, and a lot of dads are as well.
1: Nonetheless, the father remains proud, dressing in bizarre outfits around the house on the weekends. All fathers essentially dress in the clothing style of the last good year of their lives. Whatever a man was wearing around the time he got married, he freezes that moment in fashion history and rides it out to the end.
0: Mm-hmm. Now, what I do is I ride out the same pair of jeans for about, I don't know, a couple of years, right? Or I'm known for my V-neck t-shirts. So if Max is tuned in right now, V-neck t-shirt, and I guess a 32 pair of jeans. Slim fit as always, please. Sabrina Carpenter and When Did You Get Hot is on Mix 98.5. Good morning.

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Ottawa's Perfect Music, Mix 98.5, Bruno and Grenade. My friend Emily, driving in to work this morning at this time. I like to say hi to some folks here who have said hi to me. Sue Solomon Moray runs, she makes handcrafted greeting cards, handmade by Sue. Very cool. Donnie Burns tuned in as well today through Mix985FM.com. And Donnie was a banker, and he helped me figure something out once at the bank. So anyway, hello to Donnie. Jenny Campbell as well tuned in this morning. Thank you. Deborah Burke, Jessica Amico, Clarice Anderson, like to say hi. And as mentioned earlier, if you have like a great event coming up, would love to hear from you. We'll get it on the air. We'll talk about it, okay? Very important to stick together during these crazy times. Antonia will have a look at your roads coming up in moments. Your complete weather forecast as well coming up on Mix 98.5.

0: 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Traffic.
1: On the Queensway eastbound, we're still dealing with volume from about Moody to about Bronson. And the Queensway westbound is stop and go from Hunt Club to about Nicholas. Also slowdowns through Woodruff. Highway 416 is trouble-free, and I'm not seeing any major problems. On City Streets, just some volume on the Champlain Bridge heading in towards Ottawa. Hertz Rent-A-Car keeps you moving. 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And that's the latest traffic. I'm Antonia Altabonte.
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1: Today we have a high of 24 with a 30% chance of showers and the risk of a thunderstorm. Overnight tonight we have a low of 14 with a 30% chance of showers and the risk of a thunderstorm. Tomorrow a high of 22 with a 40% chance of rain and the risk of a thunderstorm. Overnight we have a low of 13 with cloudy skies. And Thursday rain with a high of 23. Overnight a low of 13 with a 40% chance of showers. And that's your Skywards weather. I'm Antonia Altabonte.
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1: Mix 98.5 and Tyler Shaw coming up on this beautiful Tuesday morning. Are You a Speedwagon? Lady Gaga and Alex Warren with Fever Dream. The Cleveland Cavaliers have auctioned off several chairs that celebrities used during games 3 and 4 of the Eastern Conference Finals at Rocket Arena. The Cavs were swept by the Knicks in that series. I guess Taylor Swift was there, right? And a chair that she sat on, game 3, $7,000. Somebody got it in an auction. I guess Travis was in a chair as well. His chair only went for $1,405. Yeah. Timothy Chalamet, I guess $1,200. Ben Stiller's chair, $732. So would you spend $7,000 to own the chair that Taylor Swift sat in? Perhaps, perhaps not. I prefer to be able to spend money on groceries. Yeah. Alex Warren, Mix 98.5. Good morning.

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Good morning, it is Dylan Black. Yeah, we are active. 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It is the summer online auction. So if you check it out, you'll see that over 700 items are up for grabs. Over 50 local businesses. Very cool. And this all wraps up June 23rd, so you really don't have a lot of time to bid. Today happens to be the 16th. As the days progress, we will get closer to the 23rd. You know how it works. Time, right? 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Advertising and getting the word out about our product. 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

to be celebrating a birthday today, and he was born on this day. Gino was 74 years ago. Wow. Other birthdays, celebrity birthdays. Abby Elliott, who plays Sugar on The Bear, is 39 years young today. Phil Mickelson, golfer, 56 years young. And you've got Tupac, was born on this day, 1971. We did lose him back in 1996. If you're celebrating anything today, happy celebrations. It's Olivia Rodrigo on Mix 98.5.

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1: Here's what's happening, Ottawa. June 25th through 28th, the RCMP Musical Ride Sunset Ceremonies return to the Rockcliffe Stables with precision riding, cavalry drills, a sunset flag lowering ceremony, and a community sing-along of O Canada. June 27th and 28th, Rideau Hall opens its doors for special guided visits through the staterooms, gardens, and greenhouses of the Governor General's official residence. And running through June 28th, the Ottawa Fringe Festival continues across the city with theater, comedy, dance, and original performances, where every show is selected by lottery and every ticket supports the artist directly. I'm Sam Hudson, and that's what's happening, Ottawa.
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5: Ottawa weather.
8: Today we have a high of 24 with a 30% chance of showers and the risk of a thunderstorm. Overnight tonight we have a low of 14 with a 30% chance of showers and the risk of a thunderstorm. Tomorrow a high of 22 with a 40% chance of rain and the risk of a thunderstorm. Overnight we have a low of 13 with cloudy skies, and Thursday rain with a high of 23. Overnight a low of 13 with a 40% chance of showers. And that's your Skywards weather. I'm Antonia Altabonte.
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Ottawa's Perfect Music, Mix 98.5, and Rick Springfield, Jesse's Girl. And did you know that the month of June is Men's Health Awareness Month? So asking for help, talking about issues, seeking help, not a sign of weakness, a sign of strength. So if you ever need to reach out, you can find me, Dylan Black Radio, on social media. I'm all over the place, okay? And would love to say hi to you, because it is kind of a difficult period right now. This world is a challenging place. Ellie Goulding is on Mix 98.5.

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Analysts a read on Knicks 98.5 Alone again. So the NBA is wrapped up. Let's see, the NHL is wrapped up. What do you pay attention to now? Blue Jays in action today, but they're four games under 500, not having the best season, of course, coming off that big campaign they had last year, making it all the way to the World Series, right? But they take on the Red Sox in Boston today at 6:45. World Cup, but you have to wait, I believe, until Thursday until Canada plays again. But it is weird not having the NHL around because now it seems like their season is about 10 months long. So, Sens and the NHL will be back before you know it. Mix 98.5. Good morning.

I'm Post Malone on Mix 98.5, Ottawa's Perfect Music Mix. Good morning, I'm Dylan Black, Carter Afternoon, as always. And we're looking at a high around 24 today. We're looking at rain, pretty much the forecast every day. Yeah, apologies. Tomorrow, 22 degrees the high. 23 Thursday, 22 Friday, 20 on Saturday, Sunday, which will be the official first day of summer, right? But 21 and maybe light rain, but you never know. Maybe not. It is Mackenzie Port in these days. Mix 98.5. Good morning.

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98.5 and Serena Ryder, Better Now. Good morning, it is Dylan Black, a touch after 10 a.m. And a big thank you to the Ontario Energy Board for approving Hydro Ottawa's application to raise distribution rates by $5.87 a month in 2026. This is sarcasm, by the way. Now, the increase retroactive to January 1 and will be an extra $1.80 a month added to bills until, I don't get this, May 31st, 2027, due to the delayed approval, according to the board. So either way, we're looking at higher bills. And if you're like me, like I unplug the microwave because I don't want like the clock on the microwave to use extra energy. Not necessary. Ricky Martin and Livin' La Vida Loca is on Mix 98.5.

Bonnie Tyler, Mix 98.5. I'm Dylan Black. So good news, bad news on Bonnie Tyler's health. She has emerged from an induced coma following emergency surgery in Portugal, although she remains in intensive care and is still considered very unwell, 75 years young. And in a statement via her website, Bonnie is no longer in a coma, but remains very unwell and is in intensive care in Portugal. So we're definitely sending our thoughts, prayers to Bonnie Tyler, 75 years young, so many hits, so many great memories. It is Bruno Mars on Mix 98.5.

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12: Today we have a high of 24 with a 30% chance of showers and the risk of a thunderstorm. Overnight tonight, we have a low of 14 with a 30% chance of showers and the risk of a thunderstorm. Tomorrow, a high of 22 with a 40% chance of rain and the risk of a thunderstorm. Overnight, we have a low of 13 with cloudy skies. And Thursday, rain with a high of 23. Overnight, a low of 13 with a 40% chance of showers. And that's your Skywards weather. I'm Antonia Altabonte.
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Mix 98.5 and Enemy, and I'm Dylan Black. Say it ain't so, Jelly Roll, Jelly Roll. I guess filing for divorce. He and his wife, Bunny XO, have been together for about, 10 years. They got together back in 2015, married in 2016, and now... Now, they even renewed their vows back in 2023. Jelly Roll said he had a 10-month affair. Wow, he cheated on Bunny XO. I guess that has been public for quite some time. But right now, they're both getting their Tinder accounts ready, and they will be out there, single and ready to mingle. Jelly Roll and Bunny XO. Alexander Stu is on Mix 98.5.

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1: And Ed Sheeran, Photograph on Mix 98.5. I guess researchers in Spain discovered that people have a natural tendency to walk in counterclockwise direction. Scientists reviewed video footage, noticed crowds repeatedly drifting to the left. They tested it again and again. And I guess culture doesn't even play a role. Men and women show the same left turn bias. And it wasn't explained by whether people were like right-handed, right-footed, right eye dominant. The only group that leaned harder to the left, I guess, kids. Okay, so does this matter at all? No. Why am I bringing it up? I don't know. Teddy and I Hope. It's Ottawa's Perfect Music Mix. I'm Dylan Black. Good morning, Mix 98.5.

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Good morning. It's Ottawa's Perfect Music Mix, taking you back to the early 1990s off the album Pocket Full of Kryptonite. And yes, I had that one on cassette tape. Okay, so you've got the summer online auction. It is active. It is happening now. And if you want to bid on over 700 items from some amazing local businesses, all you have to do is go to mix985fm.com, begin to bid and bid often. It wraps up June 23rd, which is not too far away, really. It is Corey Hart and Sunglasses at Night. Ottawa's Perfect Music Mix, Mix 98.5. Good morning.

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1: What's up? 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

0: and the Cruel Summer Mix 98.5 with Taylor Swift. So Father's Day is coming on Sunday. What do you get Dad? The man who has everything asks for nothing.
1: Father's Day is Sunday. What do I get for the man who has everything? And by everything, I mean he has all he wants. Like his old beat-up t-shirts from college. And even though I buy him underwear, he prefers the old ripped-up pairs. He calls them broken in. So this year, just wrap up some of his old shirts and underwear. He'll love it. All right, I'll take him to the brew house, too.
0: Okay, but, you know, I don't drink, so I don't need to go to the brew house, and I enjoy my ripped-up underwear. I'm kind of, like, big on experiences, so, yeah, let's just do something. Spend time together, you know, with your kids, and enjoy Father's Day this upcoming Sunday. Wow. The first day of summer as well. It is Harry Styles' Late Night Talking on Mix 98.5.

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1: Here's what's happening, Ottawa. 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

0: What's up? 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You know, from space. And, I'm loving people's reactions to the news that Lotto Max now has more chances to win. 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Every single draw. 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
6: Today we have a high of 24 with a 30% chance of showers and the risk of a thunderstorm. Overnight tonight we have a low of 14 with a 30% chance of showers and the risk of a thunderstorm. Tomorrow a high of 22 with a 40% chance of rain and the risk of a thunderstorm. Overnight we have a low of 13 with cloudy skies, and Thursday rain with a high of 23. Overnight a low of 13 with a 40% chance of showers. And that's your Skywards weather. I'm Antonia Altabonte.
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Mix 98.5, Ottawa's Perfect Music Mix. I'm Dylan Black. Shania has a new album coming out. If you didn't hear, it is called Little Miss Twain, July 24th. The lead single is called Dirty Rosie. And we'll hear Shania from the 1990s That Don't Impress Me Much after Sia and Chandelier on Mix 98.5. Good morning.

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me. 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So Pickles, I guess they're calling Pickles the pumpkin spice of summer. People are getting crazy about Pickles. And I know out by Rockland, there is a place called Jumbo Pizza. And Justin is always putting up pictures on social media of like this gigantic pizza covered in pickles. And people are either really for it or really not for it. But now there's like a pickled flavored popcorn and hummus and so on and so forth. I am a pickle fanatic. Okay. I enjoy dill pickle. And they say that it is a low calorie snack, but maybe a bit salty. Enjoy a pickle today, perhaps. Mix 98.5. Good morning.

Mix 98.5 and the Numb Little Bug. And I'm Dylan Black. Okay, so how about this? Skins Dermacare, Ottawa Blackjacks. We've got the Fanaticon Ottawa, City Cruises, Gananoque, the Lumberjacks Axe Throwing. Would you like to get to some of these cool items that these small businesses have put up for grabs? Yeah, you would, through our summer online auction. And you can do so right now. It is active. All you have to do is go to mix985fm.com. 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Coming up, Carter Brown. I'm Dylan Black. Have a great day. Should be okay weather-wise. Maybe a thunderstorm later on. Maybe, but probably not, right? 27 degrees, the expected high. 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I can see the sunset.

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9: Ottawa weather. Today we have a high of 24 with a 30% chance of showers and the risk of a thunderstorm. Overnight tonight, we have a low of 14 with a 30% chance of showers and the risk of a thunderstorm. Tomorrow, a high of 22 with a 40% chance of rain and the risk of a thunderstorm. Overnight, we have a low of 13 with cloudy skies. And Thursday, rain with a high of 23. Overnight, a low of 13 with a 40% chance of showers. And that's your Skywards weather. I'm Antonia Altabonte.
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Well, it's nice to hear some good news, and I'll share it with you on Mix 98.5. It's about the original singer of this next song, Bonnie Tyler. She is out of the induced coma she was in a hospital in France, and making recovery, albeit very slow recovery. She's like 75 years old, so we would love to see her back and out on stage and performing and doing what she loves to do. But good news for Bonnie Tyler, the original of this song, this version, Neki French. It's Mix 98.

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1: Is it a relapse if it's just a drink? A picture-perfect party full of friends I used to keep. My favorite vices I used to need. Lined up on the countertop and they're calling out to me.

Yeah, we got sunshine to enjoy today. For the most part, this is Mix 98.5. They're hedging their bets, though, because they have not been getting the weather correct lately. Have you noticed that? Like, yesterday was supposed to be this bright, sunny day, and it was cloudy all day. Sunday, what a write-off that was. That was supposed to just be a few showers on Sunday, and then Saturday, ugh. That's enough of the rain. Into each life, a little rain must fall, not a lot. So, yes, we could see a pop-up shower this afternoon, they're saying. Tomorrow, showers with a risk of thunder showers in 21, and then, like, on and off showers all week.

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0: get more of the hits of today and great throwback tracks like that one from REO Speedwagon. And I'm Carter Brown. Rihanna with Drake coming up in a second. I even think Drake would be happy for the New York Knicks. He's a big Raptors fan, of course, and part owner. New York is the place to be, man. They are celebrating that win on the weekend. They got a ticker tape parade. All set to go on Thursday.
1: We got a lot to get to. Well, not the least of which was the best five-game NBA Finals series ever, probably. The New York Knicks came back again to win their first title in 53 years. They did it in San Antonio. That didn't stop the fans of New York from making merry. They had a huge celebration. One shooting, four stabbings, 63 arrests. Relatively low-key. You know, it's funny. People were worried Mayor Mamdani was going to destroy New York. No one would have guessed it would be fans of the Knicks.

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0: Here's what's happening, Ottawa. June 25th through 28th, the RCMP Musical Ride Sunset Ceremonies return to the Rockcliffe Stables with precision riding, cavalry drills, a sunset flag lowering ceremony, and a community sing-along of O Canada. June 27th and 28th, Rideau Hall opens its doors for special guided visits through the staterooms, gardens, and greenhouses of the Governor General's official residence. And running through June 28th, the Ottawa Fringe Festival continues across the city with theater, comedy, dance, and original performances, where every show is selected by lottery and every ticket supports the artist directly. I'm Sam Hudson, and that's what's happening, Ottawa.
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9: Today we have a high of 24 with a 30% chance of showers and the risk of a thunderstorm. Overnight tonight we have a low of 14 with a 30% chance of showers and the risk of a thunderstorm. Tomorrow a high of 22 with a 40% chance of rain and the risk of a thunderstorm. Overnight we have a low of 13 with cloudy skies. And Thursday rain with a high of 23. Overnight a low of 13 with a 40% chance of showers. And that's your Skywards weather.

exciting news. They're finally going to have the 417 back to full lanes at Pinecrest in a week. You're going to see the sign they put up when it's done. It's going to say, have a nice day. This is Mix 98.5. What would I-

This has kind of been the summer of, quick, go get the patio cushions. It's going to rain. This is Mix 98.5. Yeah, we got a chance of more pop-up showers today. Showers, thunder showers, tomorrow showers, Thursday, few showers, Friday. It's time to give Ottawa weather a talking to. Here I go. Ottawa weather, we put up with 8 months of hell, and all we ask is just 3 or 4 months of nice weather. Could you do that, or we're just going to have to leave? Come on, let's go. Let's keep the deal. Let's get on with summer, okay? You got 1 week to straighten your act up.

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8: Today we have a high of 24 with a 30% chance of showers and the risk of a thunderstorm. Overnight tonight we have a low of 14 with a 30% chance of showers and the risk of a thunderstorm. Tomorrow a high of 22 with a 40% chance of rain and the risk of a thunderstorm. Overnight we have a low of 13 with cloudy skies, and Thursday rain with a high of 23. Overnight a low of 13 with a 40% chance of showers. And that's your Skywards weather. I'm Antonia Altabonte.
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Hey, remember the good old days when we fixed things that were broken? Now we just throw them out. This is Mix 98.5. Hey, we may be returning to old school ways, and I think this is a great idea. Something called repair cafes that are popping up everywhere. We'll tell you more about it coming up before 3 on Mix.

Enjoy the sunshine we get this afternoon. This is Mix 98.5. Still could see a pop-up shower, though, today. It's tomorrow and the rest of the week that are looking no bueno. Showers, risk of thunder showers tomorrow and more.

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2: What's up? 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

0: Mix 98.5 with more great throwback tracks like Billy Joel. And I'm Carter Brown. Hey, if you got something broken around your house, are you like me? Just toss it and buy a new one. You go to Walmart, you get the new toaster, you get the... Well, listen, there's a whole movement to try to get rid of this throwaway culture when it comes to the technology in our homes. And it's called the Repair Cafes. And I don't think there's one in Ottawa. I know that there's a couple of events that happen at the tool library every year, or the tool library puts on every year to repair people's stuff. 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Just here's one for you. Charging cables, like especially the Type-C charging cables. How many? I go through like one a month. What if I could get it fixed, save money, not have to consume? What about sharpening a knife or fixing a zipper or any number of things? Anyway, these are popping up everywhere, not in Ottawa. So now you got to, you know, thinking about starting a business. There's one for you. 4,000 locations now worldwide. It started in the Netherlands in 2009, but I suspect it'll be coming soon to a street corner near you. A sign of the times, too. Repair cafes.
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Oh no, we got some sad divorce news here on Mix 98.5. Jelly Roll has filed for divorce from Bunny XO. This is after about 10 years of marriage. Remember at the Grammy Awards, like, what was it, just a couple of months ago, he was like thanking her for all of his successes. He said at the stage, I remember it, I would never have changed my life without you. I would have ended up in jail or dead, or words to that effect. And now they're breaking up. According to court records, they just quietly got divorced just a week or so ago. They met in Vegas in 2015. They got secretly married. They were cute. They were kind of a cute couple. You gotta wonder what's going on there. And someone asked Jelly, how you doing? Hi.

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8: 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Ottawa weather.
9: Overnight tonight, we have a low of 14 with a 30% chance of rain and the risk of a thunderstorm. Tomorrow, a high of 22 with a 40% chance of showers and the risk of a thunderstorm. Overnight, we have a low of 14 with cloudy skies. And Thursday, showers with a high of 23. Overnight, we have a low of 14 with a 40% chance of rain. And that's your Skywards weather. I'm Antonia Altabonte.
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What's not to love?

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'Cause I can do it with a broken heart. 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

I see Calypso Water Park has opened up for another season. This is Mix 98.5. Now, if the season would just get here, that would be nice. A decent day for it today, but then we're back into showers and thundershowers tomorrow and cool, with showers continuing right up until this weekend. Why you

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10: I was distracted and in traffic. I didn't feel it when the earthquake happened, but it really got me thinking. Were you out drinking? Were you in the living room chilling, watching television? It's been a year now. Think I figured out how to let you go and let communication die out. I know, you know, we know you weren't down for forever and it's fine. I know, you know, we weren't meant for each other and it's fine. But if the world was ending, you'd come over, right? You'd come over and you'd stay the night. Would you love me for the hell of it? All our fears would be irrelevant. If the world was ending, you'd come over, right? The sky'd be falling and I'd hold you tight. And there wouldn't be a reason why we would even have to say goodbye. If the world was ending, you'd come over, right? Right? If the world was ending, you would come over, right? Right?

Okay, this is right up there with the world ending. This is Mix 98.5. If you haven't heard the sad news, there will be no more Hockey Night in Canada on CBC. Yes, Rogers has bought it out. So you're going to have to pay for it one way or the other, either with Sportsnet. It's frustrating when you're trying to watch hockey or any sport now. You got to look at the World Cup, how hard it is just to watch a game. You got to have the TSN pack or whatever. And unfortunately, after 75 years of this tradition, it's going to end. This to me seems wrong. Don't we all own the CBC? And in a way, don't we all own hockey? Shouldn't we just have one night as a nation we can gather a week and watch hockey without having to subscribe to something? Maybe this might get the government involved. I don't know. But for what it's worth, Rogers has been carrying it. Like, they've been the originator and they've been carrying it on the CBC. So it's almost been dying for the last couple of years, but these last playoffs, that was it. No more Hockey Night in Canada. At least, not on our CBC.

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0: 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Traffic.
2: A little bit of a messy commute right now. Westbound 417 at Woodruff. There is an ongoing crash. I'm also seeing a crash westbound on the 417 just after Parkdale. The rest of your highways moving well. Just your usual stop and go volume. We are still dealing with that road closure of Strandherd and Greenbank after an earlier crash. We're also seeing a collision northbound at the Vanier Parkway just before St. Patrick's and expect some slowdowns at Colonel By Drive. There is a crash southbound just before Carleton University. As for your bridges on the way into Gatineau, we are dealing with some stop-and-go volume. Good things happen slowly, and the same goes for wealth as long as you have a process that works. 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And that's the latest traffic. I'm Dan Tashiro.
0: 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Ottawa weather.
3: Overnight tonight, we have a low of 14 with a 30% chance of rain and the risk of a thunderstorm. Tomorrow, a high of 22 with a 40% chance of showers and the risk of a thunderstorm. Overnight, we have a low of 14 with cloudy skies, and Thursday, showers with a high of 23. Overnight, we have a low of 14 with a 40% chance of rain. And that's your Skywards weather. I'm Antonia Altabonte.
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It's Mix 98.5. Hits of today like Olivia Rodrigo, Drop Dead, from the new CD, which, by the way, debuted at number one. I love the title. You seem pretty sad for a girl so in love.

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1: What's up? 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
0: 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Traffic.
7: Westbound 417, just after Moody, dealing with an ongoing crash. The rest of your highways dealing with their usual stop-and-go volume. We're still dealing with that road closure at Strandherd and Greenbank after an earlier crash this afternoon. And if you are on the way into Gatineau, expect some heavy volume on all major bridges. And over on the Gatineau side, the Guy Lafleur Highway headed eastbound is also backed up to about La Vérendrye. 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And that's the latest traffic. I'm Dan Tashrow.
0: 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Ottawa weather.
8: Overnight tonight, we have a low of 14 with a 30% chance of rain and the risk of a thunderstorm. Tomorrow, a high of 22 with a 40% chance of showers and the risk of a thunderstorm. Overnight, we have a low of 14 with cloudy skies. And Thursday, showers with a high of 23. Overnight, we have a low of 14 with a 40% chance of rain. And that's your Skywards weather. I'm Antonia Altabonte.
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So do you know anybody who doesn't know how to use a laptop? This is Mix 98.5. You may be thinking I'm talking about older people. No, no, no. I'm talking about younger people. This actually happened to me this weekend. My phone crashed. It was just a panic I was in because I was right in the middle of a real estate deal and people were trying to reach me. And it was just like crazy. Anyway, so I found a place to fix the phone and the girl there was lovely, but I needed to use the internet on my laptop. And I asked her if she could sign me in with the password at the store. Anyway, she couldn't figure out how to use the laptop. She might have been 19, 20 years old. And I'm like, you don't know? No, I just use my phone. All my friends don't know how to use laptops. Oh my God. Are we that old?

Ottawa, our prayers have been answered. This is Mix 98.5. They have announced that they're going to open up all of the lanes on the Queensway around Pinecrest in about a week's time. All of that just to put a couple of signs up, but well, thank you. We'll take the win. No. Keep at it. Check the rest of your traffic on the drive home coming up in a couple of minutes. This is Mix. Yeah.

I'd rather hear how much you regret me and pray to God that you never met me than forget me.

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0: 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Traffic.
2: 417 westbound at Carling, dealing with an ongoing crash. The rest of your highway is dealing with heavier than normal volume. In town, I am seeing a road closure. Strandherd does remain closed at Greenbank after an earlier crash this afternoon. We're also dealing with an ongoing crash westbound at Baseline just before Navajo Drive in front of Algonquin College. As for your bridges on the way into Gatineau, we are seeing some heavy volume on all major bridges. Air North is flying direct from Toronto to Whitehorse or Yellowknife. Catch the midnight sun or marvel at the northern lights. No matter when you go, this bucket list trip is a true northern wonder. FlyAirNorth.com. And that's the latest traffic. I'm Dan Tashro.
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3: Overnight tonight, we have a low of 14 with a 30% chance of rain and the risk of a thunderstorm. Tomorrow, a high of 22 with a 40% chance of showers and the risk of a thunderstorm. Overnight, we have a low of 14 with cloudy skies. And Thursday, showers with a high of 23. Overnight, we have a low of 14 with a 40% chance of rain. And that's your Skywards weather. I'm Antonia Altabonte.
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Mix 98.5 plays the great hits of today like Alex Warren and great throwback tracks like The Culture Club coming up in a second. Karma Chameleon. Did anybody ask Boy George if we really needed a new version of Karma Chameleon? Because using AI, he and The Culture Club have re-recorded the song. I don't know how they sort of... I'll let you listen to this. Do you think it sounds any different, really? But AI is involved in rearranging the song. Here's a little bit of it.

it really sound all that much different? Maybe a little bit. I prefer the original. How do you improve on such a great thing? It's Mix 98.5.

Lots of World Cup soccer action. We got the France and Senegal game on right now. Iraq and Norway today at 6. And then tonight, a big one, Argentina and Algeria. Go find a bar, some friends, and take it all in. The World Cup continues. This is Mix

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1: Here's what's happening, Ottawa. June 25th through 28th, the RCMP Musical Ride Sunset Ceremonies return to the Rockcliffe Stables with precision riding, cavalry drills, a sunset flag lowering ceremony, and a community sing-along of O Canada. 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I'm Sam Hudson, and that's what's happening, Ottawa.
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8: Westbound 417 at Carling dealing with an ongoing crash. We're also seeing an ongoing crash westbound on the Queensway just after Maitland, so expect delays there. As for the 174 eastbound, that continues to be backed up. It does look like the earlier road closure that we had at Strandherd and Greenbank has reopened. We are dealing with an ongoing crash if you are headed eastbound at Earl Armstrong just before Spratt Road, so expect delays. And if you're on the way into Gatineau, we are seeing some heavy volume on all major bridges. This summer, get outside and commute the fun way. 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And that's the latest traffic. I'm Dia Tashro.
0: 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Ottawa weather.
9: Overnight tonight, we have a low of 14 with a 30% chance of rain and the risk of a thunderstorm. Tomorrow, a high of 22 with a 40% chance of showers and the risk of a thunderstorm. Overnight, we have a low of 14 with cloudy skies. And Thursday, showers with a high of 23. Overnight, we have a low of 14 with a 40% chance of rain. And that's your Skywards weather. I'm Antonia Altabonte.
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No, spring does not want to let off easy, does it? We got a chance of more showers this evening. More tomorrow with some thunder showers as well. Rain on Thursday, Friday, and Saturday. And summer arrives on the weekend, I promise.

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0: hour of music on Mix 98.5 is dedicated to daycare providers taking care of our kids. 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

0: It's Mix 98.5 on your drive home. I'm Carter Brown. Taylor Swift coming up in a second. You know I'm a Swiftie. And I'm so happy that she got her induction into the Songwriter Hall of Fame the other night. I didn't get a chance to play this yesterday. We had technical problems. But I want to play this speech she gave. It was really emotional for her. And I think, you know, very, very much genuine emotion.
1: And it was easy to choose songwriting over everything else in my life. But it couldn't have been easy for my parents and my brother. I'm good. To just pick up and move our entire family from Pennsylvania to relocate to Nashville so that I could hone my craft in the songwriting capital of the world. But after it became obvious that this was not even remotely a temporary phase their tween daughter was going through, they uprooted their entire lives to move me to Music City. And even though words are supposed to kind of be my thing, I will never be able to express my gratitude to you guys for doing that for me. You're the reason I'm here tonight.

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2: Your highways right now dealing with their usual stop-and-go volume in Orleans. We are getting reports of flooding at Innis and Trim. We're also seeing an ongoing crash if you are headed southbound at Bank Street just before Hunt Club. There's also an ongoing crash if you are headed westbound at Hunt Club and Uplands. Expect some delays on all bridges on the way into Gatineau. And over on the Gatineau side, we are seeing some heavy volume at the Guy Lafleur Highway eastbound to about La Vérendrye. 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And that's the latest traffic. I'm Dan Tashiro.
0: 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Ottawa weather.
3: Overnight tonight, we have a low of 14 with a 30% chance of rain and the risk of a thunderstorm. Tomorrow, a high of 22 with a 40% chance of showers and the risk of a thunderstorm. Overnight, we have a low of 14 with cloudy skies. And Thursday, showers with a high of 23. Overnight, we have a low of 14 with a 40% chance of rain. And that's your Skywards weather. I'm Antonia Altabonte.
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1: What's up? Alien here. You know, from space. And, whoa, I'm loving people's reactions to the news that Lotto Max now has more chances to win. With up to 90 new prizes of $100,000. See? She also can't believe there's millions more to win. Every single draw. But it's real. Believe it.
2: Alien!
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0: 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Traffic.
1: On the Queensway westbound, we're dealing with volume from about Woodruff to Green Bank. Eastbound also slows through Parkdale. Highway 416 is issue-free. And actually, it looks like we're dealing with a crash now just at the split by the Queensway and Highway 174 eastbound. Also a crash on Montreal Road and Ogilvie. And an accident ongoing at Woodruff just by Ira Street. Air North is flying direct from Toronto to Whitehorse or Yellowknife. Catch the midnight sun or marvel at the northern lights. No matter when you go, this bucket list trip is a true northern wonder. FlyAirNorth.com. And that's the latest traffic. I'm Antonia Altabonte.
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1: Overnight tonight, we have a low of 14 with a 30% chance of rain and the risk of a thunderstorm. Tomorrow, a high of 22 with a 40% chance of showers and the risk of a thunderstorm. Overnight, we have a low of 14 with cloudy skies and Thursday, showers with a high of 23. Overnight, we have a low of 14 with a 40% chance of rain. And that's your Skywards weather. I'm Antonia Altabonte.
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